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1: How you doing, buddies? It's Keith Duffy here. Do you know that over 90% of cars do not have a spare wheel? So don't be caught out when you get that puncture. Tyreland are now launching a new spare wheel kit. Not just the wheel and tyre. This is the full replacement kit that comes with everything you need to get back on the road. For further information, go to tyreland.ie. Stay safe on the roads.

I've heard people say that too much of anything is not good for you, baby. But I don't know about that. There's many times that we've loved and we've shared love and made love. It doesn't seem to me like it's enough.

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1: Hey, you know, everybody's talking about the good old days, right? 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Come to think of it, as bad as we think they are, these will become the good old days for our children. But why don't we try to remember that kind of September when life was slow and oh so mellow. Try to remember. And if you remember, then follow. Oh, why does it seem that the past is always better? We look back and we think the winters were warmer, the grass was greener, the skies were bluer, and smiles were

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1: A dry evening with clear spells tonight and lowest temperatures overnight of 11 to 15 degrees. That's the latest from the Sunshine Newsroom. We'll have more in an hour.
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0: This is Sunshine Soul, the very best of soul and Motown. I'm Enda Murphy on Sunshine Soul Breakfast. Remember, don't forget, log on to sunshinesoul.ie. And of course, we are on the Irish Radio Player app as well. 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

0: This is Sunshine Soul, the best of soul and Motown for your Tuesday morning. I'm Enda Murphy. On the way today, later on, by the way, 10 o'clock this morning, you've got Carol Dooley on from 10 to 2. From 2 to 7 this afternoon, Joe Harrington with Sunshine Soul Drive. And Robbie Fogarty is here tonight from 7 till midnight.
1: Hi, this is Joe Harrington. Hope you can join me just after two as I continue to play the best of soul and Motown on your easy place to relax. Sunshine Soul. Sunshine.
2: With the latest from the Sunshine Newsroom, I'm Brona Cox. Gardaí are appealing for witnesses after a man in his 60s died and a woman was seriously injured in a crash in County Cavan yesterday. The collision involving a car and a van happened on the N3 between Virginia and Cavan shortly before 2 p.m. The woman, also in her 60s, was airlifted to Beaumont Hospital in Dublin. Gardaí are appealing for anyone with dashcam footage to make it available. The number of people killed by an earthquake in Colombia has risen to 132. Hundreds of buildings were damaged in the west of the country, and rescuers have been searching through the night for people trapped under the rubble. It's feared the death toll will continue to rise. It's the first major crisis since Colombia's new president was sworn in just a few days ago.
3: Compatriotas. Citizens, at this moment I am travelling to Bogota. I have orders to suspend all the meetings and engagements that I had in the capital of the Republic to focus on the natural disaster that today hits at our long-suffering Colombian people.
2: Talks aimed at resolving a staffing dispute at Oberstown Children's Detention Campus have broken down, and an 8-hour work stoppage will go ahead today. Forces says the dispute centres on staffing levels, recruitment difficulties and safety at the campus in Lusk in North County Dublin. It's the second in a series of planned weekly stoppages. The union's National Secretary, Hazel Nolan, says they need a long-term solution.
4: This action is taking place today because staff are determined to find a long-term solution to ongoing concerns about safe staffing levels on the campus, which really have existed since the campus came into being 10 years ago, but were brought to fore by the minister's announcement that there's going to be increased capacity on site, despite the fact that we haven't had an increase in staffing.
2: A flat rate of 20% in income tax on overtime earnings should form part of Budget 2027. That's according to Michael Healy-Ray, who commissioned an independent examination of the proposal. The Kerry TD says if people work more, they should see the benefit, rewarding anyone who is prepared to work extra hours. Michael Healy-Ray says he's bringing his proposal to the Thánaiste.
5: The Independent Parliamentary Budgetary Office has costed this million. The cost is 238 million. I'm putting this very sensible suggestion directly to the Thánaiste, Simon Harris, before the budget. But I think rewarding people who want to do overtime and letting them take home more of that net after a 20% tax reduction, it's rewarding work, it's rewarding effort, and it's making working more worthwhile.
2: Over half of crack cocaine users here are women. A new study from the Cool Mind Therapeutic Community Report found powder cocaine has surged to 29% of treatment cases, almost matching alcohol as one of the most common addictions among people seeking treatment. Family support services have hit record highs, with Cool Mind supporting 241 relatives this year alone. And Brad Pitt says he's drinking alcohol again after 7 years of sobriety. The Oscar-winning actor told Esquire he now drinks in moderation after quitting following his split from Angelina Jolie in 2016. He says he can enjoy a few glasses of wine, but not in large quantities. And that's your news.
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2: Today will be warm and dry with spells of sunshine, some hazy at times. Highest temperatures of 23 to 26 degrees. That's the latest from the Sunshine Newsroom. We'll have more in an hour. Sunshine.
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0: This is Sunshine Soul, the very best of soul and Motown for your day. We've got the music sorted for you, so no need to go anywhere else. Stay right there. More great Sunshine Soul coming up next.
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2: With the latest from the Sunshine Newsroom, I'm Brona Cox. Gardaí are appealing for witnesses after a man in his 60s died and a woman was seriously injured in a crash in County Cavan yesterday. The collision involving a car and a van happened on the N3 between Virginia and Cavan shortly before 2 p.m. The woman, also in her 60s, was airlifted to Beaumont Hospital in Dublin. Gardaí are appealing for anyone with dashcam footage to make it available. The number of people killed by an earthquake in Colombia has risen to 132. Hundreds of buildings were damaged in the west of the country, and rescuers have been searching through the night for people trapped under the rubble. It's feared the death toll will continue to rise. It's the first major crisis since Colombia's new president was sworn in just a few days ago.
3: Compatriotas. Citizens, at this moment I am travelling to Bogota. I have orders to suspend all the meetings and engagements that I had in the capital of the Republic to focus on the natural disaster that today hits at our long-suffering Colombian people.
2: Talks aimed at resolving a staffing dispute at Oberstown Children's Detention Campus have broken down, and an 8-hour work stoppage will go ahead today. Forsa says the dispute centres on staffing levels, recruitment difficulties and safety at the campus in Lusk in North County Dublin. It's the second in a series of planned weekly stoppages. The union's National Secretary, Hazel Nolan, says they need a long-term solution.
4: This action is taking place today because staff are determined to find a long-term solution to ongoing concerns about safe staffing levels on the campus, which really have existed since the campus came into being 10 years ago, but were brought to a fore by the minister's announcement that there was going to be increased capacity on site, despite the fact that we haven't had an increase in staffing.
2: A flat rate of 20% in income tax on overtime earnings should form part of Budget 2027. That's according to Michael Healy-Ray, who commissioned an independent examination of the proposal. The Kerry TD says if people work more, they should see the benefit, rewarding anyone who is prepared to work extra hours. Michael Healy-Ray says he's bringing his proposal to the Thánaiste.
5: The Independent Parliamentary Budgetary Office has costed this, and the cost is 238 million. I'm putting this very sensible suggestion directly to the Thánaiste, Simon Harris, before the budget. But I think rewarding people who want to do overtime and letting them take home more of that net after a 20% tax reduction, it's rewarding work, it's rewarding effort, and it's making working more worthwhile.
2: Over half of crack cocaine users here are women. A new study from the Cool Mind Therapeutic Community Report found powder cocaine has surged to 29% of treatment cases, almost matching alcohol as one of the most common addictions among people seeking treatment. Family support services have hit record highs, with Cool Mind supporting 241 relatives this year alone. And Brad Pitt says he's drinking alcohol again after 7 years of sobriety. The Oscar-winning actor told Esquire he now drinks in moderation after quitting following his split from Angelina Jolie in 2016. He says he can enjoy a few glasses of wine, but not in large quantities. And that's your news.
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2: Today will be warm and dry with spells of sunshine, some hazy at times. Highest temperatures of 23 to 26 degrees. That's the latest from the Sunshine Newsroom. We'll have more in an hour. Sunshine.
6: This is Sunshine Soul.
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2: 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Good morning. Welcome along to Sunshine Soul Breakfast. I'm Enda Murphy, here every weekday morning to eat.

0: You into your day, get your day started, and you're very welcome along today. Some more great relaxing soul music up next.
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0: This is Sunshine Soul. Good morning and welcome along to Sunshine Soul Breakfast. I'm Enda Murphy. You like soul? You like Motown? Well, you're in the right place. Got some more great soul and Motown for you next.
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2: With the latest from the Sunshine Newsroom, I'm Brona Cox. Former Donegal All-Ireland winning footballer James McHugh has died in a road crash in County Cavan. Mr. McHugh, who was in his early 60s, was in a collision involving a car and a van on the N3 between Virginia and Cavan Town yesterday afternoon. A woman in her 60s, who was a passenger in the car, was seriously injured and airlifted to Beaumont Hospital for treatment. The driver of the van, a man in his 50s, was taken to hospital for minor injuries. James McHugh was a member of Donegal's 1992 All-Ireland Senior Football Championship winning team and won an All-Star that year. A transatlantic money laundering investigation is underway in an attempt to seize assets of the Kinahan cartel. The Irish Times says the Gardaí are working with agencies in the United Arab Emirates, Australia, the UK and the US to trace money connected with the international drugs trade. On Sunday, 49-year-old Daniel Kinahan appeared before a sitting of the Special Criminal Court, charged with directing organised crime between dates in October 2015 and April 2017, after being extradited from Dubai. The number of people dead has risen to over 160 in Colombia after a powerful earthquake shook several cities and destroyed buildings. Dozens of people are injured, with many still trapped under the rubble. The country's government has declared a national disaster. Dr. Juan Galejo in Cali, a city badly hit, has posted this plea on social media.
3: All of the people that can come to help at the clinic, please come quick. I have many people at the ICU, in hospital. We need to get them out. All the buildings have collapsed. It is completely destroyed. I have many patients that need to get out.
2: Workers at Flavins are balloting for industrial action over a pay deal, according to the Unite Trade Union. The decision to ballot follows a managerial attempt to tie in a new pay agreement to a flexi agreement. The company in Kilmacthomas in Waterford supplies half of the porridge oats eaten at breakfast here. Regional officer at Unite, Owen Drummy, says they won't accept a deal they haven't even seen.
4: The ballot will determine whether members are prepared to take industrial action. This isn't about Unite looking for a confrontation with the company. It's about proper adherence to industrial relations. If the company wants the flexibility agreement, then negotiate it and discuss it with the union. What we won't accept is a previously unagreed agreement being introduced unilaterally and being made as a condition of a pay set. Our members have made their position very clear now. It's ultimately up to the company what happens next.
2: A do not swim notice has been issued for Malahide Beach in North Dublin. It follows a notification from Ishka Éireann of an overflow at the local wastewater treatment plant. While the beach will remain open to the public, the notice advising people not to swim will remain in place for at least 3 days. And more than a third of parents would prefer their children start their own business rather than go to college. 63% say they are already fostering an entrepreneurial spirit in their kids, according to the Virgin survey. 40% are encouraging them to invest, while nearly a fifth have already helped their children start a small business venture. 41% think a degree is less important than it was 20 years ago. And that's your news.
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2: Today will be warm and dry with spells of sunshine, some hazy at times. Highest temperatures of 23 to 26 degrees. That's the latest from the Sunshine Newsroom. We'll have more in an hour.
5: Sunshine. This is Sunshine Soul.
7: 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The best of soul and Motown.

0: the best of soul and Motown. This is Sunshine Soul for Tuesday morning. I'm Enda Murphy. And we've more great relaxing soul coming up for you next.
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0: The very best of soul and Motown. This is Sunshine Soul. I'm Enda Murphy, and there really are no excuses anymore, really, if you're heading off, if you're outside of the county, if you're outside of the country, wherever you may be around the world, sunshinesoul.ie, and of course, on the Irish Radio Player app. Download it today.
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2: With the latest from the Sunshine Newsroom, I'm Brona Cox. Former Donegal All-Ireland winning footballer James McHugh has died in a road crash in County Cavan. Mr. McHugh, who was in his early 60s, was in a collision involving a car and a van on the N3 between Virginia and Cavan Town yesterday afternoon. A woman in her 60s, who was a passenger in the car, was seriously injured and airlifted to Beaumont Hospital for treatment. The driver of the van, a man in his 50s, was taken to hospital for minor injuries. James McHugh was a member of Donegal's 1992 All-Ireland Senior Football Championship winning team and won an All-Star that year. A transatlantic money laundering investigation is underway in an attempt to seize assets of the Kinahan cartel. The Irish Times says the Gardaí are working with agencies in the United Arab Emirates, Australia, the UK and the US to trace money connected with the international drugs trade. On Sunday, 49-year-old Daniel Kinahan appeared before a sitting of the Special Criminal Court, charged with directing organised crime between dates in October 2015 and April 2017, after being extradited from Dubai. The number of people dead has risen to over 160 in Colombia after a powerful earthquake shook several cities and destroyed buildings. Dozens of people are injured, with many still trapped under the rubble. The country's government has declared a national disaster. Dr. Juan Galejo in Cali, a city badly hit, has posted this plea on social media.
3: All of the people that can come to help at the clinic, please come quick. I have many people at the ICU, in hospital. We need to get them out. All the buildings have collapsed. It is completely destroyed. I have many patients that need to get out.
2: Workers at Flavins are balloting for industrial action over a pay deal, according to the Unite Trade Union. The decision to ballot follows a managerial attempt to tie in a new pay agreement to a flexi agreement. The company in Kilmacthomas in Waterford supplies half of the porridge oats eaten at breakfast here. Regional officer at Unite, Owen Drummy, says they won't accept a deal they haven't even seen.
4: The ballot will determine whether members are prepared to take industrial action. This isn't about Unite looking for a confrontation with the company. It's about proper adherence to industrial relations. If the company wants the flexibility agreement, then negotiate it and discuss it with the union. What we won't accept is a previously unagreed agreement being introduced unilaterally and being made as a condition of a pay set. Our members have made their position very clear now. It's ultimately up to the company what happens next.
2: A do not swim notice has been issued for Malahide Beach in North Dublin. It follows a notification from Ishka Éireann of an overflow at the local wastewater treatment plant. While the beach will remain open to the public, the notice advising people not to swim will remain in place for at least 3 days. And more than a third of parents would prefer their children start their own business rather than go to college. 63% say they are already fostering an entrepreneurial spirit in their kids, according to the Virgin survey. 40% are encouraging them to invest, while nearly a fifth have already helped their children start a small business venture. 41% think a degree is less important than it was 20 years ago. And that's your news.
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6: Dublin's weather.
2: Today will be warm and dry with spells of sunshine, some hazy at times. Highest temperatures of 23 to 26 degrees. That's the latest from the Sunshine Newsroom. We'll have more in an hour. Sunshine.
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0: I said. Second date just added. Live at the National Concert Hall Dublin on Friday the 28th of August. 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

0: This is Sunshine Soul. I'm Carol Daly. If you just joined me, good morning. How are you? I hope your morning is going well. Thanks for joining us. And please do stay with us as we'll continue to ease you through your morning into the afternoon and making your day go just a little bit brighter. We hope. This is Sunshine Soul, the best of soul and Motown. More on the way.
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2: With the latest from the Sunshine Newsroom, I'm Brona Cox. Former Donegal All-Ireland winning footballer James McHugh has died in a road crash in County Cavan. Mr. McHugh, who was in his early 60s, was in a collision involving a car and a van on the N3 between Virginia and Cavan Town yesterday afternoon. A woman in her 60s, who was a passenger in the car, was seriously injured and airlifted to Beaumont Hospital for treatment. The driver of the van, a man in his 50s, was taken to hospital for minor injuries. James McHugh was a member of Donegal's 1992 All-Ireland Senior Football Championship winning team and won an All-Star that year. A transatlantic money laundering investigation is underway in an attempt to seize assets of the Kinahan cartel. The Irish Times says the Gardaí are working with agencies in the United Arab Emirates, Australia, the UK and the US to trace money connected with the international drugs trade. On Sunday, 49-year-old Daniel Kinahan appeared before a sitting of the Special Criminal Court, charged with directing organised crime between dates in October 2015 and April 2017, after being extradited from Dubai. The number of people dead has risen to over 160 in Colombia after a powerful earthquake shook several cities and destroyed buildings. Dozens of people are injured, with many still trapped under the rubble. The country's government has declared a national disaster. Dr. Juan Galejo in Cali, a city badly hit, has posted this plea on social media.
3: All of the people that can come to help at the clinic, please come quick. I have many people at the ICU, in hospital. We need to get them out. All the buildings have collapsed. It is completely destroyed. I have many patients that need to get out.
2: Workers at Flavins are balloting for industrial action over a pay deal, according to the Unite Trade Union. The decision to ballot follows a managerial attempt to tie in a new pay agreement to a flexi agreement. The company in Kilmacthomas in Waterford supplies half of the porridge oats eaten at breakfast here. Regional officer at Unite, Owen Drummy, says they won't accept a deal they haven't even seen.
4: The ballot will determine whether members are prepared to take industrial action. This isn't about Unite looking for a confrontation with the company. It's about proper adherence to industrial relations. If the company wants the flexibility agreement, then negotiate it and discuss it with you. What we won't accept is a previously unagreed agreement being introduced unilaterally and being made as a condition of a pay set. Our members have made their position very clear now. It's ultimately up to the company what happens next.
2: A do not swim notice has been issued for Malahide Beach in North Dublin. It follows a notification from Ishka Éireann of an overflow at the local wastewater treatment plant. While the beach will remain open to the public, the notice advising people not to swim will remain in place for at least 3 days. And more than a third of parents would prefer their children start their own business rather than go to college. 63% say they are already fostering an entrepreneurial spirit in their kids, according to the Virgin survey. 40% are encouraging them to invest, while nearly a fifth have already helped their children start a small business venture. 41% think a degree is less important than it was 20 years ago. And that's your news.
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7: Dublin's weather.
2: Today will be warm and dry with spells of sunshine, some hazy at times. Highest temperatures of 23 to 26 degrees. That's the latest from the Sunshine Newsroom. We'll have more in an hour.
5: Sunshine. This is Sunshine Soul.
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0: Nothing but great music, the very best of soul and Motown. This is Sunshine Soul. I'm Carol Dooley, and please stay with us. More to come.
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0: 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I'm Carol Dilley. Thank you for joining us. 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
2: 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With the latest from the Sunshine Newsroom, I'm Brona Cox. Former Donegal All-Ireland winning footballer James McHugh has died in a road crash in County Cavan. Mr McHugh, who was in his early 60s, was in a collision involving a car and a van on the N3 between Virginia and Cavan Town yesterday afternoon. A woman in her 60s, who was a passenger in the car, was seriously injured and airlifted to Beaumont Hospital for treatment. The driver of the van, a man in his 50s, was taken to hospital for minor injuries. James McHugh was a member of Donegal's 1992 All-Ireland Senior Football Championship winning team. A cyclist in her 80s seriously injured in a crash in County Kildare yesterday morning has died. The collision with a car happened on the R414 Rathangan Road in Monastrevin at 10 to 10. She was rushed to the Mater Hospital in Dublin but has since died from her injuries. Gardaí are appealing to anyone who was travelling on the road between 9:15 and 10:15 yesterday morning to come forward. Rescue teams have been working through the night following a devastating earthquake in Colombia. At least 160 people have died, though there are fears that figure could be a lot higher as workers dig through collapsed buildings and homes. The 7.4 magnitude quake struck the west of the country. Barbara Mello, a charity worker who lives there, says it's been horrific.
3: It was a disaster. It was a very long time where we wait for the earth to stop moving. The communications didn't work, electricity, they didn't have that. Public services were intermittent.
2: Met Éireann has issued a high temperature warning for all of Leinster and County Tipperary as warm weather and humid conditions return this week. The status yellow warning is in place from 6 a.m. tomorrow until 6 a.m. on Friday. The forecaster is warning of temperatures above 27 degrees and minimum nighttime temperatures of over 15 degrees. It says it could lead to water safety issues, uncomfortable sleeping conditions, heat stress and animal welfare issues. Meteorologist with Met Éireann, Rebecca Cantwell, says the warm weather isn't expected to last beyond Friday.
4: Temperatures are on the rise this week, as you say, getting up to between 20 and 27 or 28 degrees over today, tomorrow and Thursday. But then by Friday, a fresher air mass will arrive. And so temperatures will drop off slightly. We're looking at highs on Friday of about 17 to 22 degrees.
2: More than a decade after plans were first unveiled, work is finally starting on Dublin's new City Library. The €173 million project at Parnell Square North will also include major upgrades to the Hugh Lane Gallery with a direct internal link connecting the two buildings. Phase one of the Parnell Square Cultural Quarter is expected to take 3 years to complete, with the library opening in 2030. And a male Indian rhino calf has been born at Fota Wildlife Park in Cork. He was born to Mum Maya and Dad Jamil on the 13th of July. The greater one-horned rhino is only the second Indian rhino ever born in Ireland and the second in the wildlife park's history. And that's your news.
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5: Dublin's weather.
2: Today will be warm and dry with spells of sunshine, some hazy at times. Highest temperatures of 23 to 26 degrees. That's the latest from the Sunshine Newsroom. We'll have more in an hour.
5: Sunshine. 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
8: 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The best of soul and Motown.

0: music to help you through the day in the very best possible way. This is Sunshine Soul. I'm Carol Dooley. Hope you're enjoying the music. And we have so much still to come. The very best of Soul and Motown.
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0: 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That's next.
1: Hi, it's Enda Murphy. I'm back with you in the morning for Sunshine Soul Breakfast from 6 a.m. Make sure to join me for the best Soul and Motown to get your day started to perfection. I'll talk to you in the morning. Sunshine.
2: With the latest from the Sunshine Newsroom, I'm Brona Cox. Former Donegal All-Ireland winning footballer James McHugh has died in a road crash in County Cavan. Mr McHugh, who was in his early 60s, was in a collision involving a car and a van on the N3 between Virginia and Cavan Town yesterday afternoon. A woman in her 60s, who was a passenger in the car, was seriously injured and airlifted to Beaumont Hospital for treatment. The driver of the van, a man in his 50s, was taken to hospital for minor injuries. James McHugh was a member of Donegal's 1992 All-Ireland Senior Football Championship winning team. A cyclist in her 80s seriously injured in a crash in County Kildare yesterday morning has died. The collision with the car happened on the R414 Rathangan Road in Monastrevin at 10 to 10. She was rushed to the Mater Hospital in Dublin but has since died from her injuries. Gardaí are appealing to anyone who was travelling on the road between 9:15 and 10:15 yesterday morning to come forward. Rescue teams have been working through the night following a devastating earthquake in Colombia. At least 160 people have died, though there are fears that figure could be a lot higher as workers dig through collapsed buildings and homes. The 7.4 magnitude quake struck the west of the country. Barbara Mello, a charity worker who lives there, says it's been horrific.
3: It was disaster. It was very long time where we wait to the earth to stop moving. The communications didn't work. Electricity, they didn't have that. Public services were intermittent.
2: Met Éireann has issued a high temperature warning for all of Leinster and County Tipperary as warm weather and humid conditions return this week. The status yellow warning is in place from 6 a.m. tomorrow until 6 a.m. on Friday. The forecaster is warning of temperatures above 27 degrees and minimum nighttime temperatures of over 15 degrees. It says it could lead to water safety issues, uncomfortable sleeping conditions, heat stress and animal welfare issues. Meteorologist with Met Éireann, Rebecca Cantwell, says the warm weather isn't expected to last beyond Friday.
4: Temperatures are on the rise this week, as you say, getting up to between 20 and 27 or 28 degrees over today, tomorrow and Thursday. But then by Friday, a fresher air mass will arrive. And so temperatures will drop off slightly. We're looking at highs on Friday of about 17 to 22 degrees.
2: More than a decade after plans were first unveiled, work is finally starting on Dublin's new City Library. The €173 million project at Parnell Square North will also include major upgrades to the Hugh Lane Gallery with a direct internal link connecting the two buildings. Phase one of the Parnell Square Cultural Quarter is expected to take 3 years to complete, with the library opening in 2030. And a male Indian rhino calf has been born at Fota Wildlife Park in Cork. He was born to Mum Maya and Dad Jamil on the 13th of July. The greater one-horned rhino is only the second Indian rhino ever born in Ireland and the second in the wildlife park's history. And that's your news.
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2: Today will be warm and dry with spells of sunshine, some hazy at times. Highest temperatures of 23 to 26 degrees. That's the latest from the Sunshine Newsroom. We'll have more in an hour. Sunshine.
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0: whether you're listening online or on the Irish Radio Player app, thank you for listening. This is Sunshine Soul. I'm Carol Dooley, and on the way, more of the very best of soul and Motown.
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If I'll ever change towards you, because baby, I love you. 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
3: With the latest from the Sunshine Newsroom, I'm Ruth Fitzsimon. More than 160 people have died and a national disaster has been declared following yesterday's earthquake in Western Colombia. 1,000 members of Colombia's security forces have been deployed amid reports of looting in the wake of the devastation. Rescue efforts are continuing while the US and Europe are offering support. Journalist in Colombia, Claire McHugh, says the situation remains fragile.
4: People whose homes have been destroyed can benefit from a temporary housing subsidy, which is one step forward. But humanitarian groups are warning that the conditions in Chocó, where there's limited response, limited access to healthcare, it's very difficult to get there because access is mainly by rivers, that these are the conditions that could be ripe for a humanitarian crisis.
3: Here at home, two fire engines were deployed to the scene of a bus on fire in Donnybrook this morning. The Dublin bus carrying a number of passengers was evacuated shortly after 9 a.m. Emma Tyrrell reports.
5: Dublin Fire Brigade says it received numerous emergency calls shortly after 9 a.m. after a bus went up in flames on Moorhampton Road. Firefighters used breathing apparatus and high-pressure hoses to extinguish the flames, and the incident was wrapped up in about an hour. No injuries were reported. Dublin Bus has put diversions in place on routes E1 and E2 while the road was closed during the incident.
3: A status yellow high temperature warning has been issued for 14 counties. The alert will be in place for all of Leinster and County Tipperary from 6 a.m. tomorrow until 6 a.m. on Friday, with highs of up to 28 degrees expected. Met Éireann is warning of an increased risk of heat stress, water safety issues, uncomfortable sleeping conditions and animal welfare issues. Meteorologist Rebecca Cantwell says it'll be a short, sharp spell.
6: We have an area of low pressure to our west coming up against an area of high pressure to our east, and so it's stalling that cloud over the west and northwest. So it'll be much duller there until we get that bit of a clearance on Thursday and Friday, and then there could be a few light showers in all areas. But otherwise, it's going to be largely dry for most, apart from near western and southwestern coasts under that cloud. There could be some rain and drizzle at times.
3: An 8-hour work stoppage is taking place among FORSA members at the Oberstown Children's Detention Centre today. The union says it's an ongoing dispute over resourcing and safe staffing at the campus. Members were balloted in May and Oberstown management were informed of work-to-rule actions in late June. FORSA National Secretary Hazen Olin says a plan must be put in place to increase resourcing.
7: Primarily, this is a dispute that is about safe staffing concerns on the campus, and which has actually been an ongoing issue since the campus first opened 10 years ago. And this has been brought to a head recently by Minister's announcement that the capacity on site is going to be increased without any concrete plan for how they're going to increase the staffing levels to accommodate that.
3: Finally, Fingal County Council says a report on the Dunsink City Quarter will be finalised next month. It will then respond to public concerns raised in the consultation process, which closed on the 31st of July. The redevelopment of the land around Dublin's former dump includes plans for over 18,000 homes, new amenities, transport routes and a cultural quarter. Locals have been raising concerns about houses being replaced by a dual carriageway, and travellers who live there don't yet know how the plans will impact them. Scribblestown resident Niamh Lambert is calling out a lack of engagement from the council.
8: Our family has been living here for 83 years. Our grandparents had businesses here. My dad had a garden centre. Fingal haven't actually had any consultation with us at all.
3: And that's your news for now.
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12: Dublin's weather.
3: Warm and dry today with long spells of sunshine and highest temperatures of 23 to 26 degrees. That's the latest from the Sunshine Newsroom. We'll have more in an hour.
12: Sunshine.
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0: Oh, that's great. I hope you're enjoying all this brilliant music. We do it every day. The very best of soul and Motown. You're on Sunshine Soul with Joe Harrington. We're going to take a short break. We're back in just a moment.
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0: It's your easy place to relax. It's Sunshine Soul with Joe Harrington, and I've got another fabulous hour of the very best of Soul and Motown on the way. But first, let's get you up to date with the latest news from the Sunshine Newsroom.
1: 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Sunshine.
2: With the latest from the Sunshine Newsroom, I'm Ruth Fitzsimon. More than 160 people have died and a national disaster has been declared following yesterday's earthquake in Western Colombia. 1,000 members of Colombia's security forces have been deployed amid reports of looting in the wake of the devastation. Rescue efforts are continuing while the US and Europe are offering support. Journalist in Colombia, Claire McHugh, says the situation remains fragile.
3: People whose homes have been destroyed can benefit from a temporary housing subsidy, which is one step forward. But humanitarian groups are warning that the conditions in Chocó, where there's limited response, limited access to healthcare, it's very difficult to get there because access is mainly by rivers, that these are the conditions that could be ripe for a humanitarian crisis.
2: Here at home, two fire engines were deployed to the scene of a bus on fire in Donnybrook this morning. The Dublin bus carrying a number of passengers was evacuated shortly after 9 a.m. Emma Tyrrell reports.
4: Dublin Fire Brigade says it received numerous emergency calls shortly after 9 a.m. after a bus went up in flames on Moorhampton Road. Firefighters used breathing apparatus and high-pressure hoses to extinguish the flames, and the incident was wrapped up in about an hour. No injuries were reported. Dublin Bus has put diversions in place on routes E1 and E2 while the road was closed during the incident.
2: A status yellow high temperature warning has been issued for 14 counties. The alert will be in place for all of Leinster and County Tipperary from 6 a.m. tomorrow until 6 a.m. on Friday, with highs of up to 28 degrees expected. Met Éireann is warning of an increased risk of heat stress, water safety issues, uncomfortable sleeping conditions and animal welfare issues. Meteorologist Rebecca Cantwell says it'll be a short, sharp spell.
5: We have an area of low pressure to our west coming up against an area of high pressure to our east. And so it's stalling that cloud over the west and northwest. So it'll be much duller there until we get that bit of a clearance on Thursday and Friday. And then there could be a few light showers in all areas. But otherwise, it's going to be largely dry for most, apart from near western and southwestern coasts under that cloud. There could be some rain and drizzle at times.
2: An 8-hour work stoppage is taking place among Forza members at the Oberstown Children's Detention Centre today. The union says it's an ongoing dispute over resourcing and safe staffing at the campus. Members were balloted in May and Oberstown management were informed of work to rule actions in late June. Forza National Secretary Hazel Nolan says a plan must be put in place to increase resourcing.
6: Primarily, this is a dispute that is about safe staffing concerns on the campus, and which has actually been an ongoing issue since the campus first opened 10 years ago. And this has been brought to a head recently by Minister's announcement that the capacity on site is going to be increased without any concrete plan for how they're going to increase the staffing levels to accommodate that.
2: Finally, Fingal County Council says a report on the Dunsink City Quarter will be finalised next month. It will then respond to public concerns raised in the consultation process, which closed on the 31st of July. The redevelopment of the land around Dublin's former dump includes plans for over 18,000 homes, new amenities, transport routes and a cultural quarter. Locals have been raising concerns about houses being replaced by a dual carriageway, and travellers who live there don't yet know how the plans will impact them. Scribblestown resident Niamh Lambert is calling out a lack of engagement from the council.
7: Our family has been living here for 83 years. Our grandparents had businesses here. My dad had a garden centre. Fingal haven't actually had any consultation with us at all.
2: And that's your news for now.
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2: Warm and dry today with long spells of sunshine and highest temperatures of 23 to 26 degrees. That's the latest from the Sunshine Newsroom. We'll have more in an hour.
12: Sunshine.
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2: 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Everybody, the good old days, the good old days. 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But why don't we try to remember?

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0: 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Whether you're a fan of Aretha Franklin, Marvin Gaye, Stevie Wonder, it's the best of soul and Motown. This is Sunshine Soul. We're going to take a short break. Back in a moment.
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2: With the latest from the Sunshine Newsroom, I'm Ruth Fitzsimon. More than 160 people have died and a national disaster has been declared following yesterday's earthquake in Western Colombia. 1,000 members of Colombia's security forces have been deployed amid reports of looting in the wake of the devastation. Rescue efforts are continuing while the US and Europe are offering support. Journalist in Colombia, Claire McHugh, says the situation remains fragile.
3: People whose homes have been destroyed can benefit from a temporary housing subsidy, which is one step forward. But humanitarian groups are warning that the conditions in Chocó, where there's limited response, limited access to healthcare, it's very difficult to get there because access is mainly by rivers, that these are the conditions that could be ripe for a humanitarian crisis.
2: Here at home, two fire engines were deployed to the scene of a bus on fire in Donnybrook this morning. The Dublin bus carrying a number of passengers was evacuated shortly after 9 a.m. Emma Tyrrell reports.
4: Dublin Fire Brigade says it received numerous emergency calls shortly after 9 a.m. after a bus went up in flames on Moorhampton Road. Firefighters used breathing apparatus and high-pressure hoses to extinguish the flames, and the incident was wrapped up in about an hour. No injuries were reported. Dublin Bus has put diversions in place on routes E1 and E2 while the road was closed during the incident.
2: A status yellow high temperature warning has been issued for 14 counties. The alert will be in place for all of Leinster and County Tipperary from 6 a.m. tomorrow until 6 a.m. on Friday, with highs of up to 28 degrees expected. Met Éireann is warning of an increased risk of heat stress, water safety issues, uncomfortable sleeping conditions and animal welfare issues. Meteorologist Rebecca Cantwell says it'll be a short, sharp spell.
5: We have an area of low pressure to our west coming up against an area of high pressure to our east, and so it's stalling that cloud over the west and northwest, so it'll be much duller there until we get that bit of a clearance on Thursday and Friday, and then there could be a few light showers in all areas, but otherwise it's going to be largely dry for most apart from near western and southwestern coasts. Under that cloud there could be some rain and drizzle at times.
2: An 8-hour work stoppage is taking place among Forza members at the Oberstown Children's Detention Centre today. The union says it's an ongoing dispute over resourcing and safe staffing at the campus. Members were balloted in May and Oberstown management were informed of work to rule actions in late June. Forza National Secretary Hazen Olin says a plan must be put in place to increase resourcing.
6: Primarily, this is a dispute that is about safe staffing concerns on the campus, and which has actually been an ongoing issue since the campus first opened 10 years ago. And this has been brought to a head recently by Minister's announcement that the capacity on site is going to be increased without any concrete plan for how they're going to increase the staffing levels to accommodate that.
2: Finally, Fingal County Council says a report on the Dunsink City Quarter will be finalised next month. It will then respond to public concerns raised in the consultation process, which closed on the 31st of July. The redevelopment of the land around Dublin's former dump includes plans for over 18,000 homes, new amenities, transport routes and a cultural quarter. Locals have been raising concerns about houses being replaced by a dual carriageway, and travellers who live there don't yet know how the plans will impact them. Scribblestown resident Niamh Lambert is calling out a lack of engagement from the council.
7: Our family has been living here for 83 years. Our grandparents had businesses here. My dad had a garden centre. Fingal haven't actually had any consultation with us at all.
2: And that's your news for now.
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2: Warm and dry today with long spells of sunshine and highest temperatures of 23 to 26 degrees. That's the latest from the Sunshine Newsroom. We'll have more in an hour.
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1: I've heard people say that too much of anything is not good for you, baby. But I don't know about that. 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

0: It's such a great way to chill and unwind, enjoying all your soul and Motown favourites. You're on Sunshine Soul, your easy place to relax. We're heading towards the news, but I can promise you another fabulous hour of the best of soul and Motown. Let's get you up to date now with the latest news from the Sunshine Newsroom.
1: Hi, it's Enda Murphy. I'm back with you in the morning for Sunshine Soul Breakfast from 6 a.m. Make sure to join me for the best soul and Motown to get your day started to perfection. I'll talk to you in the morning. Sunshine.
2: With the latest from the Sunshine Newsroom, I'm Ruth Fitzsimon. A mother says someone was looking out for her son in a road crash over the weekend. His car was hit head-on by another vehicle on the M50. That car, reported as stolen, was being driven in the wrong direction at the time on the motorway with 8 teenagers inside. Gardaí and the Garda watchdog Fisru are investigating the incident. Sarah Jane Fox shares how her son Craig reacted at the time on Sunday morning.
3: There was guardian angels with my child on Sunday morning. It's the only thing I can tell you. How he walked out of that car, and we walked out and had to sit down and about 10 foot ahead, but he walked out of that car and checked on the other kids. He was asking how they were. That's the type of child I raised.
2: No injuries have been reported after a Dublin bus caught fire this morning. The E1 bus went on fire on Moorhampton Road shortly after 9 a.m. Fire engines and an ambulance were deployed to the scene in Donnybrook. It's understood that diversions are still in place on both the E1 and E2 service. Fuels for Ireland is once again rejecting claims profiteering is happening on forecourts. Profits for BP have more than doubled compared to a year ago as prices surge due to the war in the Middle East. From the 1st of September, petrol is due to rise by 9 cent a litre and diesel by 10 cent as excise duty and levies are to be restored amid calls to delay this restoration. Already, prices are on average 19 cent a litre higher for diesel and 9 cent higher for petrol since the start of July. Kevin McPartland from Fuels for Ireland says retailers don't make massive profits on these increases.
4: The CCPC in its report talks about this. You know, in Ireland, we are price takers rather than price setters. We buy on global commodity markets the prices that are set by the likes of BP and Shell and Total. The margins on fuel, the retailer that, you know, the margins there are very, very small.
2: Finally, construction on a long-running plan to build a new city library for Dublin should begin in the coming weeks. It'll connect with the Hugh Lane Gallery at Parnell Square and is scheduled to open to the public in 2030 as part of a €173 million project. Barbara Dawson, director of the gallery, says it's a milestone for the city.
5: It's a fantastic project and it's one that is a game changer for that area, and it definitely, you know, nailed down that it is a national cultural quarter with the library and the gallery together is fabulous.
2: That's your news for now.
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6: Dublin's weather.
2: Dry, warm and sunny with highs of 23 to 26 degrees. That's the latest from the Sunshine Newsroom. We'll have more in an hour.
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1 month ago today, I was happy as a lark. But now I go for walks, to the movies, maybe to the park. I have a seat on the same old bench to watch the children play. You know, tomorrow is their future, but for me, just another day. 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They seem to know my name. 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I know I can't hide from a memory, though day after day I've tried. I keep saying, she'll be back, but today, again.

0: If you're just in after a busy or a stressful day, well, you've come to the right place. 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

0: Now that is a real classic, wrapping up another hour of the best of soul and Motown. You're on Sunshine Soul with Joe Harrington, your easy place to relax. We're heading towards the top of the hour, so let's get you up to date with the latest news and weather.
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3: With the latest from the Sunshine Newsroom, I'm Ruth Fitzsimon. More than 224 people have died in the strongest earthquake to hit Colombia this century. It's feared that number will rise again, with many more trapped under collapsed buildings. The UN is warning there'll be a crucial need for food distribution in the coming days. Ciarán Donnelly from the International Rescue Committee says other forms of support will also be needed.
4: The immediate needs are going to be search and rescue efforts, obviously, but for those who've survived and who've been impacted, access to shelter, access to healthcare, access to water and sanitation to prevent the spread of communicable diseases. These are always the first priorities in an earthquake response.
3: A man has been seriously injured after a crash between a car and a truck in County Louth. It happened on the OR169 between Dunlear and Collin shortly before 3 o'clock today. The driver of the car, a man in his 70s, has been taken to Our Lady of Lourdes Hospital in Drogheda for treatment of serious injuries. The truck driver wasn't injured. Gardaí are appealing for witnesses to contact RD station. 13 counties will be subject to a status yellow high temperature warning from tomorrow. That's coming in for 48 hours from 6 a.m. and applies to Leinster and Tipperary. Met Éireann says potential impacts include water safety issues, heat stress and uncomfortable sleeping conditions. Meteorologist Linda Hughes says temperatures could hit 29 degrees.
5: The hot temperatures will be for tomorrow and Thursday during the day and then the overnight hours as well. So as you said, temperatures are forecast to get up to around 28 or 29 degrees in parts of Leinster and also East Munster. So we have the status yellow high temperature warning for Leinster and Tipperary.
3: Fuels for Ireland is again rejecting claims profiteering is happening on forecourts. Profits for BP have more than doubled compared to a year ago as prices surge due to the ongoing war in the Middle East. From the 1st of September, petrol is due to rise by 9 cent a litre and diesel by 10 cent as excise duty and levies are restored. Already, prices are on average 19 cent a litre higher for diesel and 9 cent a litre higher for petrol since the start of July. Kevin McPartland from Fuels for Ireland says retailers don't make massive profits on these increases.
6: The CCPC in its report talked about this. You know, in Ireland, we are price takers rather than price setters. We buy on global commodity markets the prices that are set by the likes of BP and Shell and Total. The margins on fuel, the retailer that, you know, the margins there are very, very small.
3: Finally, the 2026 Rose of Tralee Tour is underway. 32 roses from all parts of the world are taking part in this year's contest. Maggie Chambers reports.
7: Women from Perth, San Francisco, the United Arab Emirates and Toronto have all travelled to Ireland to take part in this year's Rose of Tralee. The roses are currently on a national tour and will arrive in Tralee on Friday. Co-host Dahi O'Shea says the festival brings huge excitement to the kingdom.
8: I'm really looking forward to it. It's a show that comes around every year and it just brings a huge amount of excitement around here at the moment and particularly down to Kerry and to Tralee when all the roses land on Friday.
7: This year is the 67th edition of the competition. Across the weekend there will be parades, live music and meet and greets with the roses ahead of the televised selection nights which take place next Monday and Tuesday. Dublin Rose Sue Admuga says she's made so many friends during the experience.
9: It's been very exciting. You know, it's been so nice meeting all the girls and, you know, 32 different girls that you never would have crossed paths with and, you know, just learning everybody's story and just making friends.
7: The roses will travel to Limerick this evening before making their way to North Kerry tomorrow.
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3: Dry and warm this evening and mostly dry tonight with clear spells and the chance of an isolated shower. It will be mild and muggy overnight with temperatures not falling below 16 to 18 degrees. That's the latest from the Sunshine Newsroom. We'll have more in an hour.
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0: It's your easy place to relax. It's Sunshine Soul with Joe Harrington. 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
2: With the latest from the Sunshine Newsroom, I'm Ruth Fitzsimon. More than 224 people have died in the strongest earthquake to hit Colombia this century. It's feared that number will rise again, with many more trapped under collapsed buildings. The UN is warning there'll be a crucial need for food distribution in the coming days. Ciarán Donnelly from the International Rescue Committee says other forms of support will also be needed.
3: The immediate needs are going to be search and rescue efforts, obviously, but for those who've survived and who've been impacted, access to shelter, access to healthcare, access to water and sanitation to prevent the spread of communicable diseases. These are always the first priorities in an earthquake response.
2: A man has been seriously injured after a crash between a car and a truck in County Louth. It happened on the R169 between Dunlear and Collin shortly before 3 o'clock today. The driver of the car, a man in his 70s, has been taken to Our Lady of Lourdes Hospital in Drogheda for treatment of serious injuries. The truck driver wasn't injured. Gardaí are appealing for witnesses to contact RD station. 13 counties will be subject to a status yellow high temperature warning from tomorrow. That's coming in for 48 hours from 6 a.m. and applies to Leinster and Tipperary. Met Éireann says potential impacts include water safety issues, heat stress and uncomfortable sleeping conditions. Meteorologist Linda Hughes says temperatures could hit 29 degrees.
4: The hot temperatures will be for tomorrow and Thursday during the day and then the overnight hours as well. So as you said, temperatures are forecast to get up to around 28 or 29 degrees in parts of Leinster and also East Munster. So we have the status yellow high temperature warning for Leinster and Tipperary.
2: Fuels for Ireland is again rejecting claims profiteering is happening on forecourts. Profits for BP have more than doubled compared to a year ago as prices surge due to the ongoing war in the Middle East. From the 1st of September, petrol is due to rise by 9 cent a litre and diesel by 10 cent as excise duty and levies are restored. Already, prices are on average 19 cent a litre higher for diesel and 9 cent a litre higher for petrol since the start of July. Kevin McPartlin from Fuels for Ireland says retailers don't make massive profits on these increases.
5: The CCPC in its report talks about this. You know, in Ireland, we are price takers rather than price setters. We buy on global commodity markets the prices that are set by the likes of BP and Shell and Total. The margins on fuel, the retailer that, you know, the margins there are very, very small.
2: Finally, the 2026 Rose of Tralee Tour is underway. 32 roses from all parts of the world are taking part in this year's contest. Maggie Chambers reports.
6: Women from Perth, San Francisco, the United Arab Emirates and Toronto have all travelled to Ireland to take part in this year's Rose of Tralee. The roses are currently on a national tour and will arrive in Tralee on Friday. Co-host Dahi O'Shea says the festival brings huge excitement to the kingdom.
7: I'm really looking forward to it. It's a show that comes around every year and it just brings a huge amount of excitement around here at the moment and particularly down to Kerry and to Tralee when all the roses land on Friday.
6: This year is the 67th edition of the competition. Across the weekend there will be parades, live music and meet and greets with the roses ahead of the televised selection nights which take place next Monday and Tuesday. Dublin Rose Sue Admuga says she's made so many friends during the experience.
8: It's been very exciting, you know, it's been so nice meeting all the girls and, you know, 32 different girls that you never would have crossed paths with and, you know, just learning everybody's story and just making friends.
6: The roses will travel to Limerick this evening before making their way to North Kerry tomorrow.
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11: Dublin's weather.
2: dry and warm this evening and mostly dry tonight with clear spells and the chance of an isolated shower. It will be mild and muggy overnight with temperatures not falling below 16 to 18 degrees. That's the latest from the Sunshine Newsroom. We'll have more in an hour. Sunshine.
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2: With the latest from the Sunshine Newsroom, I'm Ruth Fitzsimon. More than 224 people have died in the strongest earthquake to hit Colombia this century. It's feared that number will rise again, with many more trapped under collapsed buildings. The UN is warning there'll be a crucial need for food distribution in the coming days. Ciarán Donnelly from the International Rescue Committee says other forms of support will also be needed.
3: The immediate needs are going to be search and rescue efforts, obviously, but for those who've survived and who've been impacted, access to shelter, access to healthcare, access to water and sanitation to prevent the spread of communicable diseases. These are always the first priorities in an earthquake response.
2: A man has been seriously injured after a crash between a car and a truck in County Louth. It happened on the R169 between Dunlear and Collin shortly before 3 o'clock today. The driver of the car, a man in his 70s, has been taken to Our Lady of Lourdes Hospital in Drogheda for treatment of serious injuries. The truck driver wasn't injured. Gardaí are appealing for witnesses to contact RD station. 13 counties will be subject to a status yellow high temperature warning from tomorrow. That's coming in for 48 hours from 6 a.m. and applies to Leinster and Tipperary. Met Éireann says potential impacts include water safety issues, heat stress and uncomfortable sleeping conditions. Meteorologist Linda Hughes says temperatures could hit 29 degrees.
4: The hot temperatures will be for tomorrow and Thursday during the day and then the overnight hours as well. So as you said, temperatures are forecast to get up to around 28 or 29 degrees in parts of Leinster and also East Munster. So we have the status yellow high temperature warning for Leinster and Tipperary.
2: Fuels for Ireland is again rejecting claims profiteering is happening on forecourts. Profits for BP have more than doubled compared to a year ago as prices surge due to the ongoing war in the Middle East. From the 1st of September, petrol is due to rise by 9 cent a litre and diesel by 10 cent as excise duty and levies are restored. Already, prices are on average 19 cent a litre higher for diesel and 9 cent a litre higher for petrol since the start of July. Kevin McPartlin from Fuels for Ireland says retailers don't make massive profits on these increases.
5: The CCPC in its report that talks about this, you know, in Ireland, we are price takers rather than price setters. We buy on global commodity markets the prices that are set by the likes of BP and Shell and Total. The margins on fuel, the retailer that, you know, the margins there are very, very small.
2: Finally, the 2026 Rose of Tralee Tour is underway. 32 roses from all parts of the world are taking part in this year's contest. Maggie Chambers reports.
6: Women from Perth, San Francisco, the United Arab Emirates and Toronto have all travelled to Ireland to take part in this year's Rose of Tralee. The roses are currently on a national tour and will arrive in Tralee on Friday. Co-host Dahi O'Shea says the festival brings huge excitement to the kingdom.
7: I'm really looking forward to it. It's a show that comes around every year and it just brings a huge amount of excitement around here at the moment and particularly down to Kerry and to Tralee when all the roses land on Friday.
6: This year is the 67th edition of the competition. Across the weekend, there will be parades, live music and meet and greets with the roses ahead of the televised selection nights, which take place next Monday and Tuesday. Dublin Rose Sue Admuga says she's made so many friends during the experience.
8: It's been very exciting. You know, it's been so nice meeting all the girls and, you know, 32 different girls that you never would have crossed paths with and, you know, just learning everybody's story and just making friends.
6: The roses will travel to Limerick this evening before making their way to North Kerry tomorrow.
2: And that's your news for now.
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0: 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That's why we're here, to wind you down and help you chill and relax. 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

0: Hi, I'm Robbie Fogarty. This is Sunshine Soul. Hope you're enjoying all this great soul music and the very best of Motown, the home of Randy Crawford, Luther Vandross, The Temptations and more. 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

0: Hi, it's Robbie Fogarty with you on Sunshine Soul for this Tuesday evening. 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
2: Dry and warm this evening and mostly dry tonight with clear spells and the chance of an isolated shower. It will be mild and muggy overnight with temperatures not falling below 16 to 18 degrees. That's the latest from the Sunshine Newsroom. We'll have more in an hour.
3: Sunshine. This is Sunshine Soul.
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